0: paix.
1: Your body when it's your when I first saw your bubble top cheek chicken leaves that cried out by my glittering dribble off an awful orgasm spurt onto my real top ribs.

shit ain't a game, that's not why we came. Shit ain't a game, that's not why we came. Shit ain't a game, that's not why we came.

0: shit ain't a game, that's not why we came.
1: SJ, got to take them off for here.
0: Shit ain't a game, that's not why we came.
1: SJ, I gotta take them off for here.
0: Shit ain't a game, that's not why we came.
1: SJ, I gotta take them off for here.
0: Shit ain't a game, that's not why we came.
1: SJ.

Here's the story of another robbery committed by that awful plastics in the hands of a great doctor like you can be so wonderful.

0: Quite a party, General. Lots of brass here.
1: Hadn't you noticed?
0: Oh, I noticed all right, but you didn't tell me what it's all about, and well, why you wanted me to be here?
1: Well, the State Department, unofficially, you understand, suggested we throw a welcoming party for the representative of a big European business combine.
0: What kind of business?
1: That's more or less classified information, but I can say that it is in the field of rocket-propelled aircraft.
0: Rocket aircraft, eh?
1: Yes, that's one of the reasons we're here.

0: сказку перед тем, как мы ляжем спать.
1: Не знаю, солнышко, уже поздновато.
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2: I got plans, I got goals, I ain't playing about this shit. Niggas ain't talking about throwing no hand, cause niggas is spraying about this shit. I got my family, I got my fans, I been a man about this shit. If it don't pan out, I ain't handling pans. I'm laying outside of your crib or in a damn van like I'm Jean-Claude Van Damme. 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Godson, got the
3: gun.
2: Betty, pop it, you drop it and run. 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
0: Damn. 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
1: Appreciate it, my boy. 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
0: motivation, let me know I got some more to make it. Never holding on to information, niggas gon' relay it like four Jamaican.

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1: Bitches always talking about they doing this and they doing that. 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
1: You are now being drawn upward, not by the world's command, but by the call of your own spirit. You are becoming the man the world cannot corrupt.

0: your loving parents right there, man. 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But to be a gang member, to think it's cool, bro?
1: Yeah, man, I was back.

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1: Shows you how good it is. Well, you may say, I don't think I care for that, so you can also fix yourself a...
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4: And I'll tell you the truth. I was in on that bank robbery.
5: 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Congratulations, Phillips. Good work. Now let's have the rest of it. Who are the men, what are their names, and where's the money?
4: I'm afraid you'll have to find out those details for yourself. But if you want to be tough, we can be tough with you.

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1: We've now reached the point at which the technology is so powerful and is so rapid that it could destroy us.

what's most important is that we do not simply attempt to act, that we simply do not accept everything, that we begin to make critical decisions about what kind of world we want and what kind of technology we want.

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Time's now in the rack. Play, run it back. We nice, that's a fact. Magnets we attract. Time's now in the rack. Game over, that's that. Nasty, that's a fact. 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And the truth's fake, they stupider than Gomer Pyle. 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

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Magnets, we attract. Times now, in the rack. Game over, that's that. You nasty, that's a fact.

0: 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Nobody got a problem.
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But come with your surroundings.